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Society of Palestinian Sisters. I want to thank you and to let you know that in the world that we live in, peace is possible only when women of integrity and faith stand up for the future of their children. Congratulations. It is my hope that you will continue to battle for peace in a constructive way, and I look forward to the day that I will come and join you. Thank you for the children of Israel. Thank you for the children of Palestine. Thank you.

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1: 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Kinderdorf.
0: 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Guten Tag, we're the Veronicas.
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0: 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This is Inoki, a little mouse. He lives in Tübach, but he wants to move somewhere else. He is 1 year old. He lives alone. His family is dead. His dream is a forest house. One day in May, Inoki, a little mouse, stands up and looks around. He says, I want to move from here. Really fast. In the morning, he drinks a hot coffee and eats bread with butter marmalade. He finishes the breakfast and he stands up. He puts on his clothes, he opens the door and he walks outside, into the forest. He sees many friends. He looks around, he sees a very big, cute house. He looks into the windows of the house. It is his dream house, but then behind him a big owl. It was a big owl with big ears and big eyes. The owl is the scariest animal in the forest. The owl eats small things. Inoki runs away, but the owl is faster than Inoki. The owl hugs Inoki with his feet and brings him to his round tree cave. Then she flies away. But Inoki is intelligent. He jumps from branch to branch and then he is on the ground. He looks around. The owl is not here anymore. Then Inoki calls the owner of the house. The owner is a squirrel and he begins to speak. Hello, Inoki, you want to buy the house, right? Inoki says yes. Yes, yes, right. I want to buy the house right now. The squirrel comes to the house. Inoki pays and then he enters his new house. He looks around. He runs to his old house to take his bags with all things. Then he goes back to his new house. He sells the old house. Then he makes his new house cute. Then he calls all his friends for a welcome party. All his friends come to his new house. All of them dance with Inoki. Then the party ends. All guys go home and Inoki brushes his teeth. And then he takes his teddy bear and he sleeps with a lot of angels and dreams. Thank you for listening and goodbye.
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